0: Anyone who knows me knows that I always say that's what he said and that's what she said. But anyways, that was The Hole by Local Weathermen, and we'll be right back after these brief messages with more excellent music here on Caseload.
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7: We're going to get into the wild card pick of the day right around 5:30, just in about just a few minutes. Up next, we've got Hotel by Big Special, and then Never Know by Sports, Urbanisme by Carranzas, and Need a Friend by LV, all coming up this next set here on Caselug.

door. 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

0: 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And that was just posted on June 17th. There's also a lot of remote work from home jobs, entry level positions, as well as so many other opportunities available at lostcoastoutpost.com/jobs. And we'll be right back after these super brief messages with some more excellent music here on Case Log.
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5: Good afternoon. I'm Irie Dina covering for the lovely Rhea Marie this afternoon. I hope you're having a great day so far, getting ready for the 4th of July weekend coming up. It's just about that time, though, you guys, for the wild card pick here on K-Slug. And I would be remiss if I didn't thank our fantabulous sponsors for helping us make it happen. Thank you so much, you guys. Let's see. It is Greenwired, Bell & Hook, as well as Mad River Gardens and Satori Wellness. Thank you so much, you guys, for helping us make it happen. And the artist we picked today... Where'd it go? I just had it. The band's name is called Sweeping Promises. The song is called Shooting Shadows. Punk duo Sweeping Promises have announced their third album, You Say I Romanticize, which will be out on August 14th via Sub Pop. Guitarist Cofield Schnug and bassist vocalist Lyra Mondal recorded the live album mostly live in their Kansas City studio using touring drummer Spencer Gralla for the first time on a record. You can really feel the live spark on the first single and opening track called Shooting Shadows, which is the one I'm going to play for you today, which has Mondal pushing the limits of her voice to match the ragged energy of the song. It's a ripper. And we're going to take a listen below here now. And thank you again to our fantabulous sponsors for helping us make it happen. Satori Wellness Center, really appreciate you guys, as well as Mad River Gardens, Bell & Hook, and Greenwired. So sorry, even though I have my eyeglasses on, my eyes are keeping going in and out of focus. No fun, but that's neither here nor there. Here's the wild card pick of the day, Shooting Shadows here. By Sweeping Promises here on K-Slug.
3: It's the wild card pick.

0: There's More to Life. That's the name of the song. More to Life by Jana. And then Dead Crush before that by Alt J. Sun by Two Doors Cinema Club. Then we had our wonderful wild card pick. That was Shooting Shadows by Sweeping Promises. And we will be right back after these super brief messages, I promise, with some more excellent music here on K-Slug.
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7: He's not very good.
8: Bard? Did somebody call my name? Is it time for a song? Well...
9: No, please.
10: No, please, no.
11: You suck.
5: Not that song again, bard. You seem to only know one song, and you play it over and over.
8: But you all loved my song. Druid, just the other day, you said you liked my song.
5: They were just being polite. Bard.
8: But you're not Bardcore unless you live Bardcore. Isn't that what we're always saying?
11: You're a sock.
10: I think what we're trying to say, dear Bard, is that we don't like it, and we'd like something new.
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8: Oh, well, I do have one of those, actually.
13: 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You're tuned in to Rock Around the World. 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
5: Finally.
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0: Good afternoon, I'm Irie Dina, covering for the lovely Ree Marie this afternoon. I hope you're having a great day so far. Let Your Hands Go, that's the next song by Gov. Then Her, H-E-R, oh, and this is Her Here, Subtle Mullets. Thirst Trap for Diego, Ski Team, and My Doorbell by the White Stripes. Then I'll see you on the flip side after 6 o'clock with more fun features, more fun music, and more fun times here on K-Slug.

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Good afternoon, I'm Irene. That one's called Redwood by Tiberius. It kind of like gives Redwood in a big way to me. Anyways, I'm Irie Dina. I'm covering for the lovely Rie Marie this afternoon. Thank you. Thank you. Welcome. Welcome. Alligator of Monsters and Men is up next. And then Irsenrat by Yatsin featuring Ashley Young is up after that. And then we're going to take a really petite break. And then we're going to get into our home style hits moment. And we're going to be playing stuff from the Eldberry Rust String Band. And if you don't know about them, there's actually and Object Heavy. So basically, they're two of Humboldt County's most beloved local acts, and that's going to be our home style hits moment. So stay tuned for that, everybody, here on KSLA.

0: That one's called Ursenrot by Yatsine featuring Ashley Young. And we're going to be right back after these super brief messages with the Homestyle Hits moment. So stay tuned for that, everybody, here on K-Slug.
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0: Yes, indeed. Thank you to Hyperion, Humboldt Realty, as well as Maple Service for making our Homestyle Hits moment possible. Today, we were going to play House by the Sea by Elderberry Rust String Band, Futility, also by Elderberry Rust String Band. And then we're going to get into some Object Heavy with Feel Right, How Could You Not, with Object Heavy. And then Sunshine, also Object Heavy. Two for two, Elderberry and Rust String Band have our two of Humboldt County's of obviously most beloved local acts, each bringing entirely different but highly energetic sounds to the Northern California music scene. A staple of the local music scene for over 10 years, the Elderberry Rust String Band plays self-described brand of brown grass. The lineup is actually banjo, mandolin, dual guitars, bass, and fiddle with the occasional guest musician. And then Object Heavy, of course, we know is B-Swizz and Mike Love and all the rest of the guys. Knock one, big up, homeboy. Yeah, so here with no further ado, thank you again to Hyperion, Humboldt Realty, and Maple Services for helping us make this moment happen. Here is Homestyle Hits here on K-Slug.

0: Yeah, Megafunkino. That Sunshine by Object Heavy. And that'll wrap up our Homestyle Hits moment. Thank you again to Hyperion Humboldt Realty as well as Maple Service for helping make it happen. We'll be right back after the super brief messages with some more excellent music here on Caseload.
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0: That one's called Cool Job by Telehealth. We'll be right back after these super brief messages with some more awesome music here on K-Slud.
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0: Good afternoon, I'm Irie Dina, covering for the lovely Ree Marie this afternoon. I hope you're having a great one so far. In this last set of the 6 o'clock hour, I'm going to play High Priestess by Santa Gold, Night After Night by Rare Americans, and Do It For Love by Coach Party. And I would like to dedicate this set to Don Lettner, who was a friend of mine and a friend of a lot of our community. Also to Miss Paula, who was a lovely like dancer. Every time someone said on the socials, you knew you were at a good party if you looked over and you saw Paula dancing and grooving out next to you. And ain't that the truth? So Miss Paula, may you rest in sweet peace, and hope you're dancing up there in the sky with at the best concert ever up there, along with Don. And Don, you don't have to work security up there, but you probably will, because, you know, that's what you did here. But we love you so much and miss you already. And I'm still looking for that one song to play for you by Jesse Reyes. But in the meantime, please take this as my dedication to you, dear one. And hopefully you're listening to it up there in sweet heaven. And then, like I said, I'll be here tomorrow. So until next time, everybody, take care of yourselves. Take care of one another. And please do check in on one another every once in a while. Just make sure everyone's doing okay. All right. See you tomorrow.

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2: I said, who's that girl there? I wonder what went wrong so that she had to roam the streets. She doesn't do major credit cards. I doubt she does receive.

They're all infected, but he'll be alright, 'cause he's a scumbag, don't you know? I said he's a scumbag, don't you know?

0: This is turning into a very unsafe walk. Maybe we should just head back.
1: Come on. If we hurry now, we can still make it.
0: Make it? Make it where? I thought we were just going for a walk in the forest.
1: To our very important meeting, of course. I asked you to bring the lighter this time, don't you remember?
0: Not at all, but at this rate, we're never gonna get there.
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0: obviously that's going to encourage everybody to go to therapy.
1: Fellow adventurers, we have traveled the world together, raiding, dungeon slaying, dragons, and partying at every tavern we've come across.
2: I'll drink to that.
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0: He's not very good.
3: Bard? Did somebody call my name? Is it time for a song? Well...
4: No, please.
5: Oh, please, no.
6: Your sock.
1: Not that song again, Bard. You seem to only know one song, and you play it over and over.
3: But you all loved my song. Druid, just the other day, you said you liked my song.
1: They were just being polite, Bard.
3: But you're not Bardcore unless you live Bardcore. Isn't that what we're always saying?
6: Your sock.
5: I think what we're trying to say, dear Bard, is that we don't like it, and we'd like something new.
3: 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Some sort of enchanted box that plays music from across the globe at the most spontaneous of whims?
5: I'd love that.
6: Exactly.
3: Oh, well, I do have one of those, actually.
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0: cat, a fancy kitty cat. I'm walking around. Meow, meow, meow, meow, meow. Ah, yes, this home looks adequate. You there, human! This is my home now, feed me.
1: This is not your home, talking cat that I've never met before.
0: Of course it is. Ignore the collar. Tis a remnant of my former family, who I'll be going back to in a few days.
1: Okay, let's see here. 707, 8...
0: That does not sound like food.
1: Well, it's not. I'm putting information on Humboldt Paws Cause.
0: I didn't sign a release for that image. What is Paws Cause?
1: It's a website where community members can put up posts to let other folks know if they've lost or found a pet. You can put up a picture, last place seen, contact information, and when all that's done online, you can print out missing or found posters and put them around your neighborhood.
0: Oh, and what if I'm not really a cat?
1: What does that mean?
2: Humboldt Paws Cause for owners of dogs, cats, turtles, bearded dragons, pigs, goats. You get the idea. If you ever lose or find a pet, go to HumboldtPawsCause.com and Caseslug will spread the word.
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0: Hey, Ree, there's a ghost here. 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

0: Ugh, I want something to do.
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0: So tired. I must fix this. Oh, a coffee shop. Great. Now serving the hot quad. Good morning. Whoa.
1: Welcome.
0: This looks like a coffee shop, but it isn't?
1: Oh, there's tasty jams, guaranteed.
0: So it's a jam shop.
1: Might I recommend our hot quad?
0: Like 4 shots of espresso? I want that. Let's do that.
1: Oh, it's 4 shots of something. Now, let's pick a flavor. How about Young the Giant?
0: The band? What kind of coffee shop is this?
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Was it ever worth it? 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

0: cat, a fancy kitty cat. I'm walking around. Meow, meow, meow, meow, meow. Ah, yes, this home looks adequate. You there, human! This is my home now, feed me.
1: This is not your home, talking cat that I've never met before.
0: Of course it is. Ignore the collar. Tis a remnant of my former family, who I'll be going back to in a few days.
1: Okay, let's see here. 707, 8...
0: That does not sound like food.
1: Well, it's not. I'm putting information on Humboldt Paws Cause.
0: I didn't sign a release for that image. What is Paws Cause?
1: It's a website where community members can put up posts to let other folks know if they've lost or found a pet. You can put up a picture, last place seen, contact information, and when all that's done online, you can print out missing or found posters and put them around your neighborhood.
0: Oh, and what if I'm not really a cat?
1: What does that mean?
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0: so tired. I must fix this. 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Great. Now serving the hot quad. Good morning. Whoa.
1: Welcome.
0: This looks like a coffee shop, but it isn't.
1: Oh, there's tasty jams, guaranteed.
0: So it's a jam shop.
1: Might I recommend our hot quad?
0: Like 4 shots of espresso? I want that. Let's do that.
1: Oh, it's 4 shots of something. Now, let's pick a flavor. How about Young the Giant?
0: The band? What kind of coffee shop is this?
2: Silent Green is people!
1: 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See?

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0: 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Make it where? I thought we were just going for a walk in the forest.
1: To our very important meeting, of course. 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

0: I want something to do.
1: You know, I do too.
0: Actually, there was this one thing I wanted to do.
1: Yeah? What time did you want to do it?
0: I don't know. I think it starts at 2.
1: Where is it?
0: Place? It might be new.
1: How do you not know the time and place of the thing you want to do?
0: I just thought it would be a nice thing to share with you.
1: Well, where the f*** are we even headed to?
0: Hello?
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0: Yeah. Where'd you find that info, Hugh?
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0: Shh.
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0: What?
1: I am the ghost of Radio Future.
0: Oh my god. Dale, did you order a ghost?
2: Nope.
1: No, no one ordered me.
0: Hey, Ree, there's a ghost here. Did you order him?
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0: Oh, wait, shh. 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
4: No, we're DJs. 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
1: I haven't heard this yet.
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1: Fellow adventurers, we have traveled the world together, raiding, dungeon slaying, dragons, and partying at every tavern we've come across.
2: I'll drink to that.
1: But I'm sure I speak for all of us when I say we need to address the issue of our bard.
0: Rumble. He's not very good.
3: Bard? Did somebody call my name? Is it time for a song? Well...
4: No, please.
5: Oh, please, no.
6: Your song.
1: Not that song again, Bard. You seem to only know one song, and you play it over and over.
3: But you all loved my song. Druid, just the other day, you said you liked my song.
1: They were just being polite, Bard.
3: But you're not Bardcore unless you live Bardcore. Isn't that what we're always saying?
6: You're a sock.
5: I think what we're trying to say, dear Bard, is that we don't like it, and we'd like something new.
3: So instead of me, your faithful Bard, shredding the lute for which I have trained my entire life, you'd prefer what? Some sort of enchanted box that plays music from across the globe at the most spontaneous of whims?
7: Sure? Yeah, I'd actually love that.
6: Exactly.
3: Oh, well, I do have one of those, actually.
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0: 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Your bard will be sad. You will be happy.
3: Not the loot.
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1: It's the smell of the future.
0: What?
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0: Oh my god. Dale, did you order a ghost?
2: Nope.
1: No. No one ordered me.
0: Hey, Ree, there's a ghost here. Did you order him?
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0: Oh, wait, shh. Hey, Dale.
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4: 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Put them on.
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1: Say

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1: Come on. If we hurry now, we can still make it.
0: Make it? Make it where? I thought we were just going for a walk in the forest.
1: To our very important meeting, of course. 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
0: Not at all, but at this rate, we're never gonna get there.
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0: Ugh, I want something to do.
1: You know, I do too.
0: Actually, there was this one thing I wanted to do.
1: Yeah? What time did you want to do it?
0: I don't know. I think it starts at 2.
1: Where is it?
0: Place? It might be new.
1: How do you not know the time and place of the thing you want to do?
0: I just thought it would be a nice thing to share with you.
1: Well, where the f*** are we even headed to?
0: Hello?
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0: Yeah. Where'd you find that info, Hugh?
1: Who's Hugh?
0: Shh.
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0: so tired. I must fix this. 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Now serving the hot quad. Good morning. Whoa.
1: Welcome.
0: This looks like a coffee shop, but it isn't?
1: Oh, there's tasty jams, guaranteed.
0: So it's a jam shop.
1: Might I recommend our hot quad?
0: Like 4 shots of espresso? I want that. Let's do that.
1: Oh, it's 4 shots of something. Now, let's pick a flavor. How about Young the Giant?
0: The band? What kind of coffee shop is this?
2: Silent Green is people!
1: 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Back-to-back flavor. See?

0: 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It's kind of a new thing.
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arms, and both knees. 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I was innocent from the start. Now I look in the deepest dark. 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

0: kitty cat. 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Ah, yes, this home looks adequate. You there, human! This is my home now, feed me.
1: This is not your home, talking cat that I've never met before.
0: Of course it is. Ignore the collar. Tis a remnant of my former family, who I'll be going back to in a few days.
1: Okay, let's see here. 7078.
0: That does not sound like food.
1: Well, it's not. I'm putting information on Humble Paws Cause.
0: I didn't sign a release for that image. What is Paws Cause?
1: It's a website where community members can put up posts to let other folks know if they've lost or found a pet. You can put up a picture, last place seen, contact information, and when all that's done online, you can print out missing or found posters and put them around your neighborhood.
0: Oh, and what if I'm not really a cat?
1: What does that mean?
2: Humble Paws Cause for owners of dogs, cats, turtles, bearded dragons, pigs, goats. You get the idea. If you ever lose or find a pet, go to humblepawscause.com and Caseslug will spread the word.
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Se nos ha olvidado que por dentro tenemos toda la energía del universo, dándote amor y dando amor. 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

Brighton band Squid with Crispy Skin. Obviously about, like, you know, salmon skin sushi, possibly, maybe. It's not. It's exactly what you think it's about. The lead singer was inspired by the dystopian and creepy book called Tender is the Flesh. Three guesses what that's about. For that, Maggie Lindemann with Spine. Oh, it's not looking good this set. I have Tender is the Flesh. It's in my TBR. It's in my to be read. It is the, it's just, I'm trying to center myself, you know, before reading it, because I've heard it is quite brutal. You're listening to K-Slug. The music sometimes is, you know, maybe a little face melty, a little brutal. Sometimes a little more on the poppy side. Sometimes we find the places in between. And then from left field, a bit of the alternative for you. We got it all here on K-Slug. It's Insecure Men Cleaning Bricks.

0: Insecure Men, Cleaning Bricks, and the lead singer. Given his work in his community's underbelly, I thought that that was code for something rhyming with shrugs. 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It's K-Slug coming up on the other side. 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

You know, a song that would have resonated with me as, you know, a 20-year-old, but now as an adult, it still resonates with me. But my idea of let's get into some trouble tonight. Let's get in some weird night is, hey, do you want to stay in and like maybe craft and, I don't know, watch a movie or a show? That was Tennis. Let's Make a Mistake tonight for that Dari Bay, the joke. New Dari Bay on K-Slug. Some dry cleaning coming up. Alt-J right now, Metric Victim of Luck. Oh, if only.

0: This is Case Lug.
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2: I'm a kitty cat, a fancy kitty cat. I'm walking around. Meow, meow, meow, meow, meow. Ah, yes, this home looks adequate. You there, human. This is my home now, feed me.
3: This is not your home, talking cat that I've never met before.
2: Of course it is. Ignore the collar. Tis a remnant of my former family, who I'll be going back to in a few days.
3: Okay, let's see here. 707.

0: eat.
1: That does not sound like food.
0: Well, it's not. I'm putting information on Humboldt Paws Cause.
1: I didn't sign a release for that image. What is Paws Cause?
0: 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You can put up a picture, last place seen, contact information, and when all that's done online, you can print out missing or found posters and put them around your neighborhood.
1: Oh, and what if I'm not really a cat?
0: What does that mean?
2: 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You get the idea. 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

Glass Animals, Pork Soda. Have I listened to the Primus album? Yes. Have I tried the actual drippings of a sweet meat dish? No, I haven't. Infused with soda? No, I haven't. Actually, beer can chicken, yes. Soda pork, no. So, for that gum with celluloid and Courtney Barnett says, stay in your lane. Thank you for tuning in and listening to Case Look. Thank you for having us as your soundtrack for today. MX Lonely. 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

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Hot chicken. 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
7: Bard? Did somebody call my name? Is it time for a song? 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
8: No, please.
9: Oh, please, no.
10: You suck.
5: Not that song again, Bard. You seem to only know one song, and you play it over and over.
7: But you all loved my song. Druid, just the other day, you said you liked my song.
5: They were just being polite, Bard.
7: But you're not Bardcore unless you live Bardcore. Isn't that what we're always saying?
9: I think what we're trying to say, dear Bard, is that we don't like it, and we'd like something new.
7: 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Some sort of enchanted box that plays music from across the globe at the most spontaneous of whims?
11: I'd love that.
10: Exactly.
7: Oh, well, I do have one of those, actually.
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The happy fits. So, all right, cool, whatever. For that dirt buyer, get to choose. So, all right, cool, whatever. My response to the last time that I got an unsolicited picture in my DMs. Why do people send that? And I'm not just talking about like regular pictures. I'm talking about like, you know, the pictures. The ones where you're like, hey, how would your mother feel about this? Should I send it to her too? I've been tempted. I have been tempted. But you know what? When it is between two consenting adults and you want to send them a little sneaky pic, cool. Get at it. Love that for you. Ski team, thirst trap for Diego.

La La La La and Arrow for that primitive radio god, Thor, on the floor. A little bit too much too glug glug. Oh no, Thor. What a surprise. Speaking of, you know, ground to sky, hey, a reminder, the sheriff's office says that in your neighborhoods, aerial fireworks are illegal almost everywhere in the county. Be a good neighbor, okay? Be good to the neighbors, to the folks in your community, to the veterans that may be living in your community, to your neighbor's pets that might be scared and stressed out. It is really, really important that we keep the peace. Please, the fireworks started on Monday in my area. Why? For freaking why? Oh, no, not Monday. On Saturday. They started Saturday. For why? Don't do that. I hate it. Other people hate it. It sucks. Makes you a bad neighbor, okay? I don't like to be all serious about it, but genuinely, it freaks me out, especially when I'm not expecting it. Go to a fireworks event where you're expecting the fireworks and all the safety things have been accounted for and people have been notified. For example, Newburgh Park in Fortuna, they're having a firework display. Old Town Eureka on the 4th having a festival. And

0: Also on the 4th, Benbow State Recreation Area is having a celebration as well, with fireworks that everyone has planned to view and listen to, okay? And also, just a heads up, the EPD is going to be ramping up DUI enforcement this weekend, which feels like they already started it. Oh, they did, because they start. I was wondering, because I saw like 4 CHP cars on the safety corridor the other day, and I was like, can they do that? Yeah, they started on the 29th. Okay, so through Sunday, please be aware, in 2024, 579 people were killed in crashes throughout the U.S. during the 4th of July holiday period alone. 38% of those crashes involved alcohol. During last year's Independence Day holiday period, 35 people were killed in crashes on the California roads, and CHP officers made more than 1,300 arrests for driving under the influence. Nothing is worth risking your life. Please, please, please be safe. If you need sober transportation, you can designate a sober driver. We do have taxi cab services. Unfortunately, City Cab, as of June 30th, is no more. However, there are other cab services in the area. We do have Uber in the area. I know it is spendy, but I'd rather you spend some money than risk your life or somebody else's. So just a heads up. In your information hour, your Slug festivities guide is coming up in a bit on K-Slug.
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Jenny Holiday only has good intentions. This is K-Slug. If you're looking for a good time on the town, it's time for your Slug Festivities Guide, made possible thanks to the help of BMW of Humboldt Bay, Eco Groovy Deals, Club for Fitness, and Eureka Natural Foods. Now, there's no Friday night market tonight, but there is still the official unofficial Friday night market after party at the lobby at the Eureka Theater. That is tonight at 7:30. LFO Humboldt and more are going to be at the Eureka Theater. There's two floors. There's going to be live music, dance music, drinks, etc. Jumping back to a little earlier in the day, 1 p.m. at Oak Deli and Brewery, Buddy Reed is going to be performing 1 to 3. Enjoy some sandwiches, salads, and small batch beer along with Buddy and his solo blues. That's at 11th and H in Arcata, 1 to 3. If you want to take in a Crabs game for the holiday weekend, Arcata Ballpark, Humble Crabs versus Solano Mudcats. That is at 5:30. I Love Boosters. Last chance encore, final viewing at the Miniplex at Richards Goat. If it's not already sold out, they've got a 5:30 and 8 p.m. showing. As always, food and drinks from the bar are allowed and encouraged inside the theater, but no outside food or beverages. All right, buy from them, support them, give them your money. And if you haven't seen I Love Boosters, just it is worth it seeing it on a large screen, unless you've got a large screen at home, in case I'm fancy. But that is at the Miniplex tonight if it's not already sold out. Mary Jane the Musical 2 at Del Arte. The grandson, basically a grandson inherits land in Soham where his grandmother started growing in the Back to the Land movement of the late 60s. And given the current state of the cannabis economy, he can't afford to keep the land anymore. He feels he has to give it up, so he throws a big goodbye party. And interesting things ensue. Some options for your Slug Festivities Guide in absence of the Friday Night Market, but also a plethora of other things to enjoy. Get out there, have fun. If you want to stay in and have fun, that's cool. That's all right. Going out, maybe not tonight. It's Lime Garden on K-Slug.

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0: Control.
1: That one for all the control freaks, and I say that affectionately. The mono whales with control. Also said, skorts, eat your heart out. We need more skorts. I found a pair of skorts at Living Doll Vintage a couple years ago. I was so excited because they were like thick sweatpant material. Not the joggers that we got now, thick sweatpant material. Oh, so good. It's K-Slug. Also, what's very good is some new Vienna. Coolest thing alive.

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2: 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Hello and welcome to your Hot Quad of the Day. The Hot Quad is a space where I either like to play the same artist back to back, I like to kind of do a theme. Maybe I've realized that we've got a few songs in the catalog that, you know, are just all titled the exact same thing. This is the space where I throw it down. So, what I've done today though, is I've gone with a band that, I've not listened to in a while, but definitely was my favorites while I was in college, which, I do find, you know, as you go on time with a band, eventually you reach a certain length of time where you realize like, oh, maybe they're going to break up soon. Well, that happened. We'll find out though where all of the members are at now. One particular member is actually in a band that we just started playing on KSLUG, a band that did I do them for a Hot Quad last week? No, I've got them lined up for a Hot Quad for next week, but it's interesting. It's interesting to see the progression of thing. And they did come back. They did come back late last year to put one of their fan favorite EPs back on all streaming services. So thank you for that, I guess. Don't take the music away from us. We're going to listen to the districts from Lititz, Pennsylvania. One of my favorites. It's not pronounced Lititz. It's Lititz. But I like to say it like that because I once saw a news anchor say it like that live on the air. And to the horror of all of her peers, she didn't even blink an eye. So I like to say it with also sometimes a little more gusto, but I know it's Lititz. I know. They have known each other for years. They formed in 2009. They used to self-produce, self-release their albums. Fat Possum Records took note and said, hey, we'd love you to join the family, join the fold, if you will. And they released a couple albums and then, you know, they went their separate ways. Like I said, we'll find out. But we're going to start off with one of my top, top district songs, If Before I Wake.

0: still sits down in the dusky haze of a cloud. So the moon's still floating like a memory of our lives. And sword on the cross, found resurrected, catching corns we toss. Seem to be as far as I see. No, we seem to be as far as I see.
1: Case Log.

0: the District, one of the bands that I was, I think another band that I was very, very happy to discover. I love that kind of, I call it like Shimmer Stadium, which is not a genre, but it's like very anthemic music, but also it sort of glitters across the ears in a way where you're like, yeah, this could also just transcend some nice solo intimate listening, but I would love to hear this in a bigger space. Well, unfortunately, you know where I'm going with this. If you didn't already know, Distrix is no more. They broke up in 2022. They put out that song, Revival Psalm, that we just heard. And then that was part of their Great American Painting album. They went on tour and then they all went their separate ways. The lead vocalist, Rob Grote, continued his name under Super Infinity. Guitarist Pat Cassidy went solo. Braden Lawrence, the drummer, initially launched a solo project and released an album. And then last year, he formed a duo that we have just started playing on Kesla called Beaming, a duo with Derek Ted. But their music does live on. And actually, last year in October, they announced that their first EP, Kitchen Songs, was returning to streaming platforms for the fans. That was the Distrix. I picked a couple because it's a quad. I picked four of my favorites, Revival Psalm, Telephone, Cheap Regrets, and If Before I Wake. Your Hot Quad on K-Slug brought to you thanks to the help of the Cal Poly Humboldt School of Business, Living Styles, and Liberty Fitness. Got Coach Party, Imad Wesif, Young Fathers coming up on K-Slug.
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0: Before that, Imad Wasif, The Rainbow, and Coach Party, Do It For Love. You know, I don't tend to want to ever fight over the internet, but some days I have time. I got time for that. And what really irritated me is it was one of the local news sources. Someone posted a photo essay of a Pride event, and someone commented underneath, because it was posted on July 1st. It was posted a couple days ago. Someone posted, it's not Pride anymore. No more, like, it's not Pride anymore. Don't need to post about it. And I was like, okay, I've got time today. And so it wasn't a burn or anything, but I was just so irritated. So I just decided to write, where, those are the sounds of the whambulance. Cry about it, baby. Cry about it. You're listening to Case Lug Sabina's Morning Show. Oh, I'm in a good mood. Coming up on the other side, Wizards of the Blood Variety, your wild card pick of the day.
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0: And something over the horizon approaches. Your wild card pick of the day made possible thanks to the help of Satori Wellness, Mad River Gardens, Bell & Hook, and Greenwired. South London outfit, Blood Wizard, bit of indie folk rock with, quote, something darker around the edges. Psychic connection, you say, Blood Wizard. Well, I feel like that's on brand for y'all. Knowing someone to the point of having this unspoken connection with them. Maybe a little red string theory as well. Who knows?

name something warmer than gold, I would say all of the sounds Gov makes. That was Warmer Than Gold on K-Slug for that inner wave, all of the things, and a bit of Blood Wizard for your wild card pick. I know you well. All of the music on Sabina's Morning Show, I'm here to deliver. It's Dear Boy, Kelly Green.

0: Silver Liz, black swimming pool. Are there any cons to getting the, like, the walls and the floor, everything, the your pool? Are there any cons to a red swimming pool? Not like the water's red, but your tile or liner or whatever is red. Are there any cons to that? Are there? I don't know. Let me know. As long as it's not reflecting pool green, okay? I would appreciate that. That's probably not a color I'd pick for that dear boy, Kelly Green. And we earlier, in case you missed it, heard some Gov, which I may throw down later. I'm trying to cut back on my Gov consumption. You know, I think it's become a problem. I think it's just, it's just a lot every day. Who am I kidding? That's a lie. It's Sabina's Morning Show. Big thank you to the folks over at Murphy's Markets for being longtime supporters of K-Slug and for supporting things like Friday Night 90s. 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Their hot bar at their locations is not to be missed. What did I get the other day? I got like Chipotle chicken from the Sunnybrae Murphy's with red rice and then little mini tacos and then this like Chipotle chicken tornado. It was good. I told myself too, I got enough for the next day, and I told myself, I'm like, don't eat it all in one go. And I tried really hard, and I only ate 3/4 of it in one go. So I consider that a success. They've got some delicious stuff at their hot bar and also on their shelves. Also cool, they've got little UK sections, which to me, growing up on UK snacks and stuff, is amazing. However, Sunnybrae, restock the bounty. I need it. I need it. No wonder it was sold out. The bounty chocolates are always sold out. Murphy's Markets, big thank you to them for always supporting live and local radio. Coming up on the other side, local weathermen, and maybe some time for some Liza Ann. We'll see on K-Slug.
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2: The Badawat Wiyot in the ancestral Mad River Valley lived on active floodplains with seismically active watersheds for many thousands of years. These ancestors were always engaged in natural hazard mitigation. The ancestral Wiyot may simply have thought of risk assessment and hazard planning as exercising common sense, while modern-day Wiyot operate within a much more complex regulatory environment. Today, the Blue Lake Rancheria builds on those ancient practices with the same goal, to reduce damage and the loss of life resulting from disasters. 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

debating on whether he wants to immerse himself in a spiritual world or stay tethered to the materialistic one, Sir Sly Material Boy. For that Kelsey Lou, Running to Pain, obsessed with that new one. That whole album is really, really good. Her song with Sampha. I'll play that later. Later on my, oh no, wait, this is the final hour. I'll play that another day. I think this Sir Sly song was a good preface to this Quarante song, which is a song that kind of scolds humanity for surrounding ourselves with cement and asphalt and cold architecture. And it's just a beg for nature to come and reclaim it all. Quarante's urbanisme.

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6: I'm a kitty cat, a fancy kitty cat. I'm walking around. Meow, meow, meow, meow, meow. Ah, yes, this home looks adequate. You there, human! This is my home, now feed me.
7: This is not your home, talking cat that I've never met before.
6: Of course it is. Ignore the collar. Tis a remnant of my former family, who I'll be going back to in a few days.
7: Okay, let's see here. 7078...
6: That does not sound like food.
7: Well, it's not. I'm putting information on Humboldt Paws Cause.
6: I didn't sign a release for that image. What is Paws Cause?
7: It's a website where community members can put up posts to let other folks know if they've lost or found a pet. You can put up a picture, last place seen, contact information, and when all that's done online, you can print out missing or found posters and put them around your neighborhood.
6: Oh, and what if I'm not really a cat?
7: What does that mean?
8: 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You get the idea. If you ever lose or find a pet, go to HumboldtPawsCause.com and K-Slug will spread the word.
9: The Paws Cause is made possible thanks to Finn and Feather Pet Shop, Myrtle Avenue Veterinary Hospital, and My Cup of Tea.

Local music from Hera Has a Heart down in Soham. This Existence for that brainwasher A1A and Cave Town with Cryptid. I realize I don't have a Cryptid sticker on my new clean canteen. I don't think a sticker of a tuxedo cat and a possum count. And a hot dog. Hot dogs aren't cryptids, are they? Well, I mean, you know, it's a matter of time, honestly, before they evolve into being cryptid. There's an artist, I cannot remember their name right now. There's an artist on Instagram that does kind of almost unnerving hot dog art. It gave the hot dog arms, legs, a face, and also a mirror. And there's one image it drew where the hot dog's looking at itself from both ends. And let me tell you, you didn't think that could get graphic? It does. Oh, I wish I had the artist's name. Because if they sell stickers, then that disturbing sticker is going to go on my clean canteen. My clean canteen is my brand new thing. It's my whole personality. It's my first canteen ever. And I've already put way too many stickers on it. Now I just want a clean canteen that's nothing but hot dog stickers. I think that's what I'm going to do. I did at the bodega around the corner from us here in Old Town on F Street. There, I got a sticker from there that just says Street Meat, and it's a holographic sticker of a like cutesified hot dog. So you want some good stickers, the bodega's got some great ones. Oh, and then Eureka Books has some cool stickers. One of my favorite stickers that I got from them that I need to put on something that I carry around always. You think it would be the clean canteen, but it is kind of big. It says, I carry an EpiPen, which my EpiPen's expired. So if anyone's got an extra $1,000 lying around, can I borrow it? You're listening to Case Look. What a sad plea. Hey, the thing that keeps me from, like, you know, going into shock, I can't afford it. America. On the way, Flower of Love, after some Jhana, more to life. Say

weekend amusement park and lose yourself in a world of excitement where every day feels like the weekend. Whatever you do, come and live another life at Planet Weekend. Off Junction 9 on the M42. Parking share for the Pig Museum.

I love how you have this very, like, this alternating spacey, oceany type sound that alternates with this quite grungy sound. That was Brooklyn band Why Another. They like to dabble in a bit of the psychedelic sound. Need to Know. For that, Dirty Nice, Another Life off of their Planet Weekend album. Planet Weekend is an album that was based off of the band's favorite ads when they were kids. I am finding myself quite nostalgic for some of the ads that used to play on TV when I was a kid, especially the toy ones. Those ones really, really, the idea of seeing those again warmed my heart, especially who had the little lab, the evil scientist lab set where you could create edible sort of weirdness. That one freaked me out, and yet I wanted it a lot. It was based on their favorite ads, TV ads as kids, but it's a theme park based on those ads. That is what Planet Weekend is. I think Dirty Nice did something really cool with that album. Coming up, New Heaven for Real, New Temples. It's going to get a little fun here in a moment. Of course, it's going to be fun when you start it with Gov. Let Your Hands Go.

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10: 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All we got is each other, and maybe like a good snack or two.
11: 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Farewell. Bye.

Good morning, and what up, everybody? Thanks for tuning into What Happens Next, your morning radio show for a couple hours till we turn into an afternoon radio show by rocking around the world. 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What up, everybody? Thanks for tuning in. I am Dale. It's a Friday edition of What Happens Next, aka is this real slugs or some sort of strange and twisted dream? Well, maybe it's a lucid dream. We're getting into one of those with a new one from Yacht Scene. Here's Inchin Hutt.

0: The Inkwell from Future Islands. That song was originally released as a B-side 7-inch with a band called Lonnie Walker, but now you can find it much easily on their new double disc retrospective record. It's called From a Hole in the Floor to the Fountain of Youth. You're listening to What Happens Next on Humboldt's New Music HQ. We're Case Slug, and whether you're stuck Money Pit style in a hole in the floor or whether you're treading water in the Fountain of Youth, either way, wherever you find yourself, you're going to be totally okay with it because it's Farmer Fridays at Satori Wellness. 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I suppose we should take a very quick break, get into something new from Eka Vandal's debut record on the other side. BRB, it's Case Slug.
1: The Badawat Wiyot in the ancestral Mad River Valley lived on active floodplains with seismically active watersheds for many thousands of years. These ancestors were always engaged in natural hazard mitigation. The ancestral Wiyot may simply have thought of risk assessment and hazard planning as exercising common sense, while modern-day Wiyot operate within a much more complex regulatory environment. 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

Man, I love that melody or that synth line, whatever it is. It's hypnotically gorgeous. Kate LeBond joined by St. Vincent for that one-off track called Always the Same. And now we're going to get into another duo. They're out of Toronto. They're called Traitors. If you are into gothy cure worship, this one is for you. This is off their new record, Possessor. Here's I Was Ill, You Were Wrong.

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A new song for the playlist. Let us know what you think of Juliana Hatfield's new track, Scratchers. You can find that on her new record, Lightning Might Strike. Juliana Hatfield putting out some new solo stuff. She is formerly a member of Some Girls, Blake Babies, and most notably Lemonheads. Also, I had no idea, back in 2015, she formed a band called the I Don't Cares with Paul Westerberg, who is the frontman of Replacements. And I'm like a diehard Replacements fan, so I had no idea they put out a record called Wild Stab in 2016. I wonder if they ever put out anything more. I'll have to dig into that. Speaking of the Replacements and stuff, Elias Runenfeldt from the Copenhagen, Denmark band Ice Age reminds me a lot of a Scandinavian Paul Westerberg in his vocal delivery. They got a new record out called For the Love of Grace and the Hereafter. I really dig it. It's like melodic garage rock. Here's Ice Age with Star.

let me have it in the tall trees. I was innocent from the start. Now I look in the deepest dark. Suicide or a soft breeze. Bloody hurts on both knees. Let me have it in the tall trees. I was innocent from the start.

That's Martin Doherty and Johnny Scott of Churches doing a new project called The Leaving. That was their debut single Saved from their debut record, which is out now. It's called Ultimate Buzz. You've got to tune into Case Lug, and a reminder to everybody out there in Humboldt County and beyond that if you have saved a stray animal, or if you feel like you saw an animal you think is injured or is maybe lost on the side of the road, if an animal wanders into your yard and is like, help me. That's what the Humboldt Paws Cause is for. It's a local 100% free bulletin board for lost and found pet postings. We call out the postings on their Facebook group and their main website, humboldtpawscause.com. So make sure you take advantage of their main website and their Facebook group. And because we will call it out, not just us here at Case Lug, The Point, The Lounge, and K-Hum will all check in with the Paws Cause and throw out the newest postings a few times a day. So if you've posted on your socials already, if you've posted on Nextdoor and everything, make sure you are posting on the Humboldt Paws Cause. And the best thing about it is that, the best thing about it is really it's local community that helps out and supports everybody who is going through a really tough time when you've lost a pet or trying to help out an injured pet. But it's also totally free, and that is a big thank you to its local sponsors. Huge thank you to Myrtle Avenue Veterinary Hospital, Finn and Feather Pet Shop, and My Cup of Tea. All right, a cup of tea sounds lovely right now. I'm going to go get a refill, get into Rocket and Mr. Wives on deck when we get back.

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3: Fellow adventurers, we have traveled the world together, raiding, dungeon slaying, dragons, and partying at every tavern we've come across.
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2: Rumble. 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
5: Bard? Did somebody call my name? Is it time for a song? Well...
3: No, please.
6: Oh, please, no.
7: Yes, sir.
3: Not that song again, Bard. You seem to only know one song, and you play it over and over.
5: But you all loved my song. Druid, just the other day, you said you liked my song.
3: They were just being polite, Bard.
5: But you're not Bardcore unless you live Bardcore. Isn't that what we're always saying?
7: You're a sock.
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6: Yeah, I'd actually love that.
7: Exactly.
5: Oh, well, I do have one of those, actually.
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God knows from Tunde Adebimpe's debut solo record, The Black Bolts. Well, God only knows what you were thinking tuning in, but you're here. It's going to be a fantastic time. Welcome to the 11 o'clock hour of What Happens Next, the morning radio program, at least for another hour till we rock around the world. I am Dale Cooper, and you've got to tune in to KSLG FM Arcata on 93.1 and 94.5. We are Humboldt County's New Music HQ, and we're your New Music HQ. 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Hey, it's 11 o'clock. Jubilee on the Arcata Plaza starts. Head on down and check out the 4th of July celebration. Oh, check this out. I also saw that the Madkit is doing 4th of July cruises. 20-minute cruises on the bay departing on the hour and the half hour, going between 11:30 and 4:30. That's super cool. If you haven't done the Madkit, now is a pretty rad time. You got people in town. That is one of the quaintest, cutest thing we have here in Humboldt County. Check out the Madkit 4th of July cruises going on today if you look at the Madkit's social media pages. All right, first up on this 11 o'clock pleasure cruise that I call What Happens Next, something new from Father John Misty.

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Robber Robber, a sweet band out of Burlington, Vermont. That was a new one called The Sound It Made. You're probably hearing the sounds of patriotism and celebration. If not, you will be all night long. And if you want to get involved, check out the Lost Coast Outpost. They have a nice 4th of July roundup to see where you can get involved in all of the local celebrations. In Arcata, of course, you've got the 4th of July Jubilee on the plaza going on from 11 to 4. In Eureka, you have the Old Town 4th of July celebration where there is a whole bunch of stuff you can get into. Two stages of entertainment, 10 to 10. So that is going on all day long into the evening. Down in Ferndale, you've got Ferndale's 4th of July parade kicking off at noon down Main Street, followed by the 4th of July barbecue, a sweet little 4th BBQ at, that's 11 to 2 at the Ferndale Vets Hall. Fortuna, you can party at the Fortuna Fireworks Festival starting early this year. We elders, thank you. That's 5:30 to 8:30 at Newburgh Park. Down in Southern Humboldt, they're doing the 20th annual Benbow Valley Fireworks Show. Benbow Inn is celebrating its centennial this year, and you can celebrate as well, 11 to 10:30 all day, 20th annual Benbow Valley Fireworks Show. Stuff happening at the Batole Grange Hall. It's their Independence Day celebration from 6 to 11. Check out all of the details and the warnings and the reminder not to go crazy with illegal fireworks over at the Lost Coast Outpost. Be safe, everybody. As you stare into the beautiful display of fireworks, we're going to get into something out of Montreal from Crasher, staring into the static. I saw the shape of you.

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1: It's a gorgeous time of year at Bell Star in Old Town.

One half of Rubble Bucket. That was Toth, the new solo project of Alex Toth, Not Broken, coming off his new record, and The Voice Said. One of the people helping him on that record was Caroline Rose, who's coming up next. Caroline Rose just announced the formation of a brand new record label. It's called Sucks Records, and to celebrate, she put out this banger that was just like Father John Misty's Old Law. It was a staple of her live shows, and then she finally went and set it down in studio. It's Yip Yip Yow.

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1: The Badawat Wiyot in the ancestral Mad River Valley lived on active floodplains with seismically active watersheds for many thousands of years. These ancestors were always engaged in natural hazard mitigation. The ancestral Wiyot may simply have thought of risk assessment and hazard planning as exercising common sense, while modern-day Wiyot operate within a much more complex regulatory environment. Today, the Blue Lake Rancheria builds on those ancient practices with the same goal, to reduce damage and the loss of life resulting from disasters. When emergencies happen, preparation makes the difference. 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
8: All right, let's get back into it with something brand new from Charlotte Day Wilson, indie artist out of Toronto, who is doing a sweet mixture of stuff that sounds kind of like Caroline Polachek and the bedroom indie pop stylings of Becky and the Birds, that sweet producer out of Sweden. And that is an awesome mixture to have as your sound. Here's a new one from her latest record, Patchwork Selfish.

Brooklyn's MX Lonely with Return to Sender off their debut full-length record, All Monsters. Well, I will shred as one of them. Welcome to the musical monstrosity that I call What Happens Next. 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We are your new music headquarters, and we're going to leave the headquarters. We're going to board Air Slugums or something and head over to Taiwan as we rock around the world. We can only rock around the world every day at noon with the help of our generous local sponsors, Dan Dars Board Games and Books, Humboldt Trinity Child Support Agency, and Humboldt Literacy Project. A big thank you to all of them for sponsoring our trip to Taiwan today. So I found this sweet duo from this Taiwan Beats Package sampler that we were sent for South by Southwest this year, just a few months ago, and this band stuck out the most to me. This is totally my style. They're a duo out of Taiwan called Our Shame. They describe themselves as folktronica or left-field pop. I really like the band's descriptor on their Bandcamp. It says they approach their music like wallflowers at an underground rave, which is pretty apt for their sound. There's a lot of like romantic electro stuff here, but there's a lot of mellow acoustic guitar. There's a lot of dream pop. There's some R&B sound in here. It's all really sweet. This is off of their new Hidden album. That's the name of the record. It came out in 2025, the follow-up to their debut back in 2022. It's a really beautiful record, trying to find stuff that hits like the dream pop stuff, the more folky side. And we've even got one that's basically kind of like an electronic ambient instrumental in the middle. That's the title track. That's coming up after song number 1 of 3 from Our Shame. Checking out the Taiwanese indie scene with this one, Okay Not to Be Okay.

And that's the title track from R. Shame's latest record from 2025, its hidden album. That one kind of like a more ambient electro jam. The one before that, a little bit more dream poppy. That was Okay Not to Be Okay to kick off the three-song set. And we're wrapping it up with something that brings in a little bit of that folk sound of their folktronica genre that they dabble in. So one last track from the Taiwanese duo R. Shame. Here's Hollywood Dream.

0: And there you have it, a three-song set from a Taiwanese duo called Our Shame, Our Shame 92 on Instagram. All three of these tracks coming off of their newest record, which came out last year. It's called Hidden Album, a sweet, dreamy, indie, folktronica record. That was Hollywood Dream. Before that, Hidden Album, the title track, and we kicked it off with a single called Okay Not to Be Okay. Let's hear from our sponsors who make Rock Around the World possible every single day. A huge thank you to Humboldt Literacy Project, Dan Dar's Board Games and Books, and Humboldt Trinity Child Support Agency for everything you do for local radio. 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

Something new out of Oakland from Spelling, which is the solo project of Tia Cabral, who's been doing some remixes of her older songs. That was a remix of Ammunition featuring Jean Dawson. It's a 3-song release, and she teams up with Wiseblood and Brandon Yates, the frontman of this next band we're getting into. I feel like Brandon Yates is one of the big reasons Turnstile is as big as it is with those soaring vocals. Here's the title track from their latest record. It's Never Enough.

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Marlon Maguier with some cool synthy stuff from his new solo record, Dark Star. He is a co-founder of La Femme. That was People Are Afraid. No reason to be afraid. We're just getting into the Glasgow scene in Scotland right now and having a taste of some human poultry. Wait a minute, that sounds terrible. Okay, good. It just happens to be the new record from this awesome band, Conscious Pilot. Here's Built to Please.

0: have. 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
1: 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That was 701, coming off of their newest record, Whole World as a Vigil. All right, we've got brand new stuff from Yard Act and Grace in Space to wrap up the set when we get back.
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0: Taoist monks had good intention playing doctor with what God's got. 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

To me, that sounds like a really early pre-Blue Album Weezer demo. Fuzz up the bass, fuzz up the guitar, put the power in power pop, you know what I mean? That is The Joke from Dari Bay, a new one off of their Surprise Wish record, which is out now. Dari Bay out of the Burlington, Vermont scene, or at least that's where they're based now. Zach James, who is a member of that band, and Robber, is originally from Brattleboro, Vermont, which is the hometown of one Kyle Thomas. You might know him better as King Tuff, and he wrote this track specifically about growing up in that little town of Brattleboro. Here's Small Town Stardust.

0: Mary in the Junkyard with Drains. That's off their debut. That is out today. Their full-length debut is out now. It's called Role Model Hermit. This is 93.1 and 94.5 K-Slug. I am Dale Cooper, real human DJ, they say, and Role Model Hermit. Although I have to give that title over to Mitski, because on Mitski's new record, Nothing's About to Happen to Me, at least on the song we're going to hear after a quick break, she is stepping perfectly into the role. It's a role that fits her all too well, taking the role as Wizened Hermit on her newest record, and she has one mission and one mission only, and we are going to help her find Mitski's phone is the mission of the day, and it's coming up after this.
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2: I'm a kitty cat, a fancy kitty cat. I'm walking around. Meow, meow, meow, meow, meow. Ah, yes, this home looks adequate. You there, human. This is my home, now feed me.
3: This is not your home, talking cat that I've never met before.
2: Of course it is. Ignore the collar. Tis a remnant of my former family, who I'll be going back to in a few days.
3: Okay, let's see here. 7078.
2: That does not sound like food.
3: Well, it's not. I'm putting information on Humboldt Paws Cause.
2: I didn't sign a release for that image. What is Paws Cause?
3: It's a website where community members can put up posts to let other folks know if they've lost or found a pet. You can put up a picture, last place seen, contact information, and when all that's done online, you can print out missing or found posters and put them around your neighborhood.
2: Oh, and what if I'm not really a cat?
3: What does that mean? Humboldt Paws Cause, for owners of dogs, cats, turtles, bearded dragons, pigs, goats. You get the idea. If you ever lose or find a pet, go to HumboldtPawsCause.com and Caseslug will spread the word.
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That is a recent one from Fantagram. All right, I'll give in to my worst impulses. Ring-a-ding-ding, Fantagram calling. I'm sorry. Spontaneous, stupid transatlanticism happens sometimes when your brain is an idiot. That was Fantagram teaming up with a Chicago producer and DJ, Ethan Snorek, a.k.a. Weathen, for In My Head, which is included on the deluxe version of Fantagram's latest record, Memory of a Day. All right, up next, La La La. Lily West made her name in the Chicago indie scene, and she just put out a new record co-produced by Jay Somm. Her new record's Heaven 2, getting into a song, my favorite song from the record, a record that stuck in my head, you might say. See what I did there, Slugs? See? All right. Moving on. She was a part of the Chicago scene, but after signing to Sub Pop earlier this year and putting out this record, she relocated to LA. It's Even Mountains a Road from La La La La.

0: Dirt Buyer. What are you buying, Dirt Buyer? That's the solo project of James Dukowski out of New York. Touring member of This Is Lorelei whenever Nate Amos goes on tour. That was Get to Choose from his latest record, 3. You've got to tune into Case Lug, and if you're listening from your place of work and you're just not stoked on it anymore, do what Devo said. Use your freedom of choice. 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It's the job board on the Lost Coast Outpost. 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They're looking for medical assistant, a receptionist, a registered nurse, social work, a case manager, and more. 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Yurok Tribe is hiring. 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As Worf would have said, from the Enterprise, we'll get into something new from Temples and a brand new track from Big Special coming up.
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0: The psychedelic dance floor glimmer of a new Temples track. That was Glimmer from Bliss, which is the brand new record from Temples that came out at the end of June. It's the follow-up to their Other Structures Outtakes record that came out in 2024. Speaking of outtakes, the latest record from Big Special is called Oh Joy. It's their third effort, and it's culled together from stuff that was left on the cutting room floor between album number 1 and 2. Here's one of those. It's Hotel.
1: Tell my phone about those songs about the

0: Kelly Green from LA's Dear Boy. And you heard it right here on What Happens Next with me, Dale Cooper, a.k.a. Terry Blue, because why not? How is your weekend snack situation looking? Have you taken stock of the snacks for this weekend, everybody? Get it sorted out before it's too late. Luckily, you've got an easy way to do that. Hit up one of your local Murphy's Markets. 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And they sponsor local radio. That is a big old plus one. I absolutely love calling out Sunnybrae, Cutton, Westwood, Glendale, and Trinidad. I cannot help but think of them as some sort of Humboldt A-team. It just keeps getting funnier every single time I say it. At least to me, slugs. All right, we're going to switch from the A-Team to Ski Team, which is the new solo project of Lucy Lozinski, who's doing some sweet dance floor jams on the other side. Oh, this.
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0: 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It's kind of a new thing.
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KSLG FM Arcata, welcome to the finale. It's 2 o'clock. You've got to tune into What Happens Next with me, your Dark Lord, humble host, Dale Cooper. All right, I'm going to kick it off with something super occulty, but it's occult rituals on the dance floor with Tanya Cassette, one half of Glass Spells. Tanya Casillo has gone solo, and it plays of a Dark Lord, you shall now have your queen, not dark but beautiful and terrible as the dawn, treacherous as the sea, stronger than the foundations of the earth. All shall love her and despair. I mean, it sounds pretty intense, but it's some really sweet dance floor jams. Here's the flame for Tanya Cassette.

0: Something new out of New York. Skorts is the name of the band. That was Eat Your Heart Out. That's off of their debut record, Incompletement. Felt like it was only appropriate to have a little Susie and the Banshees worship right after Chalcedony's Shark Eyes and Tanya Cassette with The Flame. All right, we're gonna forget the gothy stuff when we come back and just go full noise. We've got Shelf Lives, we've got Carence, and more coming up after a quick break. It's Case Lug.
1: 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These ancestors were always engaged in natural hazard mitigation. The ancestral Wiyot may simply have thought of risk assessment and hazard planning as exercising common sense, while modern-day Wiyot operate within a much more complex regulatory environment. Today, the Blue Lake Rancheria builds on those ancient practices with the same goal, to reduce damage and the loss of life resulting from disasters. 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

Shelf lives. Where did I go? No idea, shelf lives, but I know where we are going back to. We're going back to Burlington, Vermont. Check in with a new one from noisy band Robber Robber. This one is featuring members of Dari Bay. If you're a fan of Water From Your Eyes, you'd probably dig this one. It's called The Sound It Made.

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If you're into Little Dragon, definitely check out Orbit, the debut record from Yana. In fact, a couple members of Little Dragon worked on that record. Let's get two scoops of the Swedish scene here, but switch genres. We're going to some glitchy bedroom indie pop made by a producer named Thea Gustafsson. Here's one of my favorite tracks from her debut record, Only Music Makes Me Cry. The track's called To Trust You.

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7: All right, my dudes, that about does her. Wraps are all up for a Friday edition of What Happens Next. I hope you have a fantastic weekend. Whatever you get into, stay safe. Take care of your pets. They're going to need a lot of extra love. Give them some extra treats. Treat yourself. And then make sure you treat your pets over this holiday weekend. And it's going to be an extended holiday for me. I am going on a much needed vacay. I'm going to head down to glittering Sacramento, California for a little bit and take a little rest and relaxation. So I have got Eric Black, Irie Adina, and one of our newest DJs, Katie. I'm not even sure what her DJ name is, but so we've got a bunch of awesome people with great taste in music, and their own radio talents are coming to fill in for me. You're in good hands while I am gone. I will see you in a couple weeks, everybody. Have a great time. I love you. Until next time, I'll see you on the other side. Until then, this is Dale Cooper broadcasting out of the KSLUG studios in the Carson Block building on the corner of 3rd and F from Old Town Eureka, Humboldt County, California, signing off.

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Good afternoon. I'm Irie Dina covering for the wonderful Reed Marie this afternoon. I hope you're having a great one so far. Thank you so much, Dale, with your wonderful show, What Happens Next? Anyways, What Happens Next is our show. Yay! We just played Redwood by Tiberius. Now we're going to get into Trouble with the new Respects, and then we're going to do it for love with the Coach Party this first set of the 3 o'clock hour. And then after a petite break, we're going to get into that one song I can't pronounce, Ersenrat. Ha! That's the best I've done yet. Yep, by Yatsine featuring Ashley Young, and then the denial twist, not the dental twist, thank God. By the way, it's Stripes. Hotline by Baby, BBY. And then I'm Sorry in New York by Matt Hitt. Did you guys see that wonderful, cute little kissing couple on the top of the Empire State Building with their wonderful message from a Jimi Hendrix song, actually? The world will know the power of love when the power of love overcomes the love of power, or something like that. Anyways, all the memes coming out are hilarious. But yeah, I've got a great show to start for you this afternoon. So stay tuned, everybody, and happy 3rd of July, 4th of July Eve. I don't know.

We are K-Slug.

0: What I want to know is coach party. Is it a coach party like where we get together and we sell all our exchange coach bags? Do it for love. We'll be right back after these super brief messages with some more excellent music here on Case Lug.
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0: Good afternoon. I'm Irene, covering for Ree Marie this afternoon. Reggae on the River, by the way, is such a fun community event. August 14th through the 16th down there at Cooks County Line Ranch, right there on the border between Mendocino and Humboldt County. Dutty wine on the county line. Anyways, yes. Next up, we're going to get into Incenerat. That's by Yacht Scene featuring Ashley Young, then The Denial Twist with the White Stripes, Hotline by Baby, and I'm Sorry New York, Matt Hit, all coming up this next set here on Case Live.

stop and say you're shaking. All your neighbors know my name. If you really have to ask, then you know they never. You know I like it when we're naked. I can really see your face when you're singing that.

0: 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Congratulations again. And we'll be right back after these super brief messages with some more excellent music here on Caselug.
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0: Good afternoon. I'm Irie Dina covering for Remarie this afternoon. I hope you're having a great one so far. Happy Friday, everybody, and happy 3rd of July. I hope you got your plans together for the weekend. I know that Old Town is going to be on and popping tomorrow all day with lots of fun activities and events, and of course, the fireworks at the nighttime. I know tonight it's in Fortuna, and then there's the Garberville down there near the Bembo. Those are really, really nice fireworks as well. I'm sure all the other little towns are doing their thing as well. Let's get into this next set of music, shall we? Molly with Eka Van Dahl, Smile Like You Mean It by The Killers. Wild Ride, isn't it though? Life in general. Ages and Ages, and then Second Skin by Not a Surf, all coming up this next set here on Caseline.

0: That one's called Second Skin by Not a Surf. And before we go to commercial, please make it a point to stop by Arcata Pro Floor to say hello and see what wonderful flooring options from hardwood, laminate, vinyl plank, and pet-friendly carpet. Look for the big yellow building on the corner of 7th and H Streets, just one block south of the Arcata Plaza. And we will be right back after these super brief messages with some more excellent music here on K-Slug.
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5: Bard? 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
6: No, please.
7: Oh, please, no.
8: You suck.
3: Not that song again, Bard. 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

Eaton, but if not, I'll see you on the flip side after 4 o'clock with our KSLUX safety meeting at 420 and the weather report, an extended one for the weekend here on KSLUX.

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Her soft knees, bloody hands, on both knees. Let me hurt the tortures, her innocence starving.

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That one's called Wide Awake, and if you're not wide awake after that one by Rocket, I don't know what's going to do it for you. Good afternoon, I'm Irie Dina, covering for Ree Marie this afternoon. Next up, we've got Cult by With Confidence, and then Cryptid by Cave Down in the first set of this 4 o'clock hour. Then we're going to get into The Old Law after a petite break with Father John Misty, Sandra Smokes Me Out, and Jamil, and Drag by Daywave. Life Signs, Water From Your Eyes. That's somehow going to constitute the Case Lock Safety meeting moment, and I'll know more once we get there. And then right around 4:30, I'll be doing the weather report. Then we'll be cleaning bricks with some Insecure Men, going through tunnels with Citizens at Risk. Then hear Yamaha by Dijon and Is There a Ghost? Band of Horses, all coming up the first 42 minutes of this 4 o'clock hour here on Case Lock.

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11: Good afternoon, I'm Ira Dina, covering for the lovely Reed Marie this afternoon. In this next set of music, we're going to get into The Old Law with Father John Misty, Drag with Daywave, Sonja Smokes Me Out with Ann Jamil, and that's going to be our 420 safety meeting moment. I'll tell you more about that in a little bit. And Life Signs, Water From Your Eyes, all coming up this next set here on K-Slug.

That one's called Drag by Daywave. Kind of really dig that tune. Well, it is just about that time, you guys, for the KSLUG safety meeting moment. And of course, this moment is brought to you by the wonderful people at Arcata Chamber of Commerce, Proper Wellness Center, with two locations to serve you, one in Rio Del, one in beautiful downtown Eureka, California, and then the Blacksmith Shop. Thank you so much, you guys, for helping us make the safety meeting moment happen today. We're going to listen to Anjamile, Sanja Smokes Me Out. And, it's important, you know, when you have your safety meetings that you especially have a special safety meeting regarding fire. So if Sandra's going to be smoking you out, you better know some fire safety meeting tips. For instance, what are the four P's of fire safety? Prevention, planning, protection, and preparedness. And then what are the four golden rules of fire safety? Raise the alarm, alert emergency services, contain the fire if possible, and evacuate immediately. So with no further ado, here's Sanja Smokes Me Out. And thank you so much again to the Arcata Chamber of Commerce, to the Blacksmith Shop, and to Proper Wellness Center for helping us make it happen. Here's Anjamile with Sanja Smokes Me Out here on KSLUG.

0: Rock and roll, everybody. Life signs, water from your eyes. I've had a lot of those lately. Fun fact. We'll be right back after these super brief messages with some more excellent music here on KSLA.
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0: Good afternoon. I'm Irie Dina covering for the beautiful Ree Marie this afternoon. I hope you're having a wonderful Friday afternoon thus far and you're getting ready for your weekend, whatever that entails. I'll give you an extended weather report right here, right now on KSLA. If you'd like to be a sponsor of the weather report or any other feature or segment that we do here on the show or on the station, you can get in touch with advertise at lostcoastcommunications.com. For instance, down in Garberville this afternoon, we're looking at a sunny high near 92 degrees with a north wind, 3 to 6 miles per hour. Tonight, it's going to be mostly clear with a low around 54, north wind around 6 miles per hour, becoming calm in the afternoon. On Saturday, Independence Day, it's going to be sunny with a high near 96 degrees in Garberville, calm wind becoming northwest around 5 miles per hour in the afternoon on Saturday night. Increasing clouds with a low around 56, north-northwest wind around 5 miles, becoming calm in the evening. On Sunday, mostly sunny in Garberville with another nice high near 91 degrees. Calm wind becoming west-southwest around 5 miles per hour in the afternoon. And then let's see what's going on for Eureka, California. We're looking at a partly sunny high today near 63 degrees with a north-northwest wind around 8 to 10 miles per hour. Tonight, it's going to be mostly cloudy with a low around 52 in Eureka, a north-northwest wind around 5 to 9 miles per hour, becoming calmer in the evening. On Independence Day, it's going to be cloudy in Eureka, then gradually becoming mostly sunny with a high near 63, a calm wind becoming north-northwest 5 to 9 miles per hour in the afternoon. On Saturday night, it's going to be mostly cloudy with a low around 51, north-northwest wind with 5 to 9 miles per hour, becoming calmer in the evening. On Sunday in Eureka, we're looking at patchy fog before 11 a.m. and then otherwise a mostly cloudy day with a high near 64, calm wind becoming north-northwest 5 to 8 miles per hour in the afternoon. For Willow Creek, we're looking at a sunny high today near 94 degrees, perfect river day with winds out of the northwest at 6 to 9 miles per hour. Tonight will be mostly clear in Willow Creek with a low around 55, a north-northwest wind 5 to 9 miles per hour, becoming calm in the evening. On Independence Day, it is going to be sunny and hot in Willow Creek with a high near 99 degrees, everybody. Calm wind becoming west-northwest around 5 to 9 miles per hour in the afternoon. On Saturday night, mostly clear in Willow Creek with a low around 58, west-northwest wind 5 to 9 miles per hour, becoming calm in the evening. On Sunday, mostly sunny and hot with a high near 99 degrees. Calm wind becoming west 5 to 8 miles per hour in the afternoon. And that is for Willow Creek. Let's see, what else is going on around town here for, so we already did that one, and we did Eureka. In Crescent City, we're looking at a mostly sunny high near 63 degrees with a north-northwest wind around 11 miles per hour, with gusts as high as 18 miles per hour. Tonight, it's going to be patchy fog in Crescent City after 2 a.m., otherwise mostly cloudy with a low around 50, north-northwest wind 5 to 10 miles per hour, becoming light and variable after midnight. Winds could gust as high as 18 miles per hour tonight in Crescent City. Tomorrow, on Independence Day in Crescent City, patchy fog before 8 a.m., otherwise mostly cloudy, then gradually becoming sunny with a high near 64. Light northwest

Low around 51 degrees, northwest wind 8 to 13 miles per hour, becoming light north. I'm sorry, becoming light and north in the evening. Patchy dense fog before 8 a.m. on July 4th tomorrow in Brookings. Otherwise, mostly cloudy, then gradually becoming sunny with a high near 60 degrees, light and variable wind becoming northwest 5 to 10 miles per hour in the afternoon. Saturday night in Brookings looks partly cloudy with a low around 52 degrees. Northwest wind 5 to 9 miles per hour becoming calm in the evening. On Sunday in Brookings, we're looking at a partly sunny high near 59. Calm wind becoming northwest 5 to 7 miles per hour in the afternoon. That is the weather forecast as we know it, the extended one for the weekend, you guys. And now let's get into this music, shall we?

0: The band's called Dijon. The song's called Yamaha. 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Thank you so much, you guys, for helping us make it happen. We really appreciate it. For instance, there's a beautiful lost cat, a gray one named Darby off of Stumptown Road in Trinidad. Lost today. Sweet little inside boy. Looks like a Russian blue who got out. Very friendly, although maybe completely freaked out. He does respond to his name. His name is Darby. Please get in touch with Jesse, their owner, if you see Darby running around there up in Trinidad off of Stumptown Road. And then we've got a found dog, a cute little white and brown guy, actually found over near the casino, abandoned actually at Blue Lake Casino, more comfortable around men than women, but not aggressive in either case. Collar with a rabies tag. Please contact Vincent if you accidentally left your cute little white and brown gal, or is it a guy? Let's see. It doesn't say. But anyways, yes, if you're missing a white and brown, beautiful little doggy from the casino that you may have left there yesterday, please get in touch with Vincent, and their contact number is available on there. Then we have a reunited dog, the black, white, and gray little husky guy. Possibly Malamute off of Redmond Road over there in Eureka is reunited. And that is proof in the pudding, you guys, that HumboldtPawsCause.com really works. What we do is we announce it over these four radio stations. I know I announced this husky, missing husky, a couple times. So hopefully between all the DJs over all the stations, K-Slug, K-Hum, The Point, and The Lounge, as well as putting out on the HumboldtPawsCause.com dedicated website, as well as the Facebook website, that you can also print out a poster of your missing animal and put it all around your neighborhood. Just make sure when it is found that you let us know through the email so we can take it down and then make room for other animals that need our help. And thank you so much again to My Cup of Tea, Myrtle Avenue Veterinary Hospital, as well as Fin and Feather Pet Shop for helping us make the HumboldtPawsCause.com such a success. We'll be right back after these super brief messages with some more excellent music here on K-Slug.
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2: 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No, he's not very good.
6: Bard? Did somebody call my name? Is it time for a song? 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
7: No, please.
8: Oh, please, no.
9: Your sock.
3: Not that song again, Bard. You seem to only know one song, and you play it over and over.
6: But you all loved my song. Druid, just the other day, you said you liked my song.
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6: 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Isn't that what we're always saying?
9: Your sock.
8: I think what we're trying to say, dear Bard, is that we don't like it, and we'd like something new.
6: So instead of me, your faithful bard, shredding the lute for which I have trained my entire life, you'd prefer what? Some sort of enchanted box that plays music from across the globe at the most spontaneous of whims?
10: Sure? Yeah, I'd actually love that.
11: Exactly.
6: Oh, well, I do have one of those, actually.
12: What up, Humboldt County? You're tuned into Rock Around the World. This is what happens next.
2: Ooh. Finally.
13: A gift from the gods.
5: And what do they call this sorcery that might conjure such sweet incantations from the thinnest of air?
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15: In the mood for a little musical adventure? 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Your bard will be sad. You will be happy.
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0: We've just got one or two songs left in this 4 o'clock hour. Is There a Ghost, Band of Horses, and Victim of Luck by Metric, and then I'll see you on the flip side after 5 o'clock with more excellent music here on

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New bands, new songs, new sounds. This is K-Slug.